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1: Cash Tango 12, can I have you verify a medical card by name, date of birth?
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2: Cash, Bravo 13. I'll be 1024. You can assign any call that's holding.
1: Bravo 13. Bravo 13, cash. I'm assigning you a citizen assistant.
2: Four.
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4: 10-4, will you advise if fire needs law enforcement response?

0: who is not completely alert. He is breathing. He's not changing colors. Complainant just states that she can't get him to wake up. Card use 31 Delta 4.
1: 5150, copy.

050 Cash Agency Assist. Was called in by Layton Dispatch. It's going to be at 315 East, 1240 North, apartment 315. They would just like a welfare check for a reckless driver called in with a possible rolling domestic. The 28 given was Golf 865 Yankee Victor. Golf 865 Yankee Victor.

0: about 16 around.
1: Unit calling in route 10-9. Confirming ambulance 60, you're very muffled.
0: Affirmative, ambulance 60.
1: Are you responding on an 87-year-old male who is not completely alert, is breathing, Cardew 31 Delta 4?

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1: 10-4. I am 60.

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0: 769 Riverwalk Parkway, apartment 215.
1: Oh, Dowd, I'm willing to bet they go into the apartments up there, just FYI.
2: You see where he goes, you want me to try and dress up on him? That's your call. You can try, if you can find something.

Two twelve. Going to be at the North Walmart. The complainant says there is a white SUV with all the doors open and the complainant closed all the doors, and there's a car seat inside, no 28. They're in the back side of the parking lot on by the home and garden side. The complainant is no longer on scene. 10-4.

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At 1225, West 200 North, Cache County Sheriff's South Office. Intake. In Logan.

0: responding to the sheriff's office in the intake on a 61-year-old male, conscious and breathing, who had passed out. Car 231, Charlie 1.
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0: Yeah, she'll be more than 60. 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

0: loan forecast? Sphere 48's on a delayed family dispute requesting assistance with translation. Are you available to assist?
1: Able to give me a 21. I'm a little preoccupied at the moment.
0: Sierra 48 cash.
2: 48.
0: Would you be able to give Delta 112 a 21?
2: 10.
0: 10-4. You can help potentially.
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0: 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It's a white Hyundai Tucson.
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1: And for what I'm looking at is 3 Echo Romeo Zulu 4.
0: 10-4, that's returning to a blue BMW, not a white Hyundai Tucson.
1: 10-4.

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1: Bravo 13.
0: If the complainant stated that their ex and her new partner are participating in criminal activity and are breaking into houses and selling the stuff.

To Supervising holding of an inspection in Cornish. It was popped back up to the top after requested by a unit. It's been holding for about 5 hours at this point.

0: Yes, I probably will. Do you happen to have a Spanish speaker that can back me?
1: Stand by.

0: unit that hit their emergency button.
1: Copy, box other. I know who it was. We're good to go.
0: Confirming everybody is code 4.
1: Affirmative.
0: 15:34 hours.

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1: 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He's currently doing the translation for Logan City right now.
0: 10-4.
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2: That's fine. I'll just use my phone for the translation part. Thank you, though.
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0: Good morning, bro. What's happening?
1: Go ahead.
0: I'm on my way to Smithfield. I speak Spanish. You want me to stop by?
1: That would be very helpful.
0: Copy. Great. Cash, Bravo 7.
1: 7.
0: Can you show me 1041, generate me an agency assist for Tango Travel calling from Monroe?
1: Tango 9, this dispute's not huge, so you can go 10-8.
2: 10-4.

0: Yeah, it's Bravo 13. Is there another unit available to assist me with a 9958?
1: Stand by break. Any unit in the area of 55 East 100 South?
0: Okay, I'm staying on the line. I can stand.
1: Happy Tango 9.

0: 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Anyone from Malachi?
1: Engine 70, and Rescue 70. Respond to traffic accident with injuries. At 500, North 400 East. In Logan.

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0: 10-4. Engine 70 Cash. This is a 2 motorcycle accident. Seems like there's only one patient, 56-year-old male, conscious and breathing. He has cuts to his arm. There is not any serious bleeding. Car use 29 Delta 2.
1: 7 copies. We're right on the scene.
2: Any of the boats that are out on the water close to that helicopter?
3: Negative. We can head that way if we need.
2: Okay. There is now a point on the map also, but if somebody could make their way over there and take a look.
4: This is Clem. We can head that direction and check it out.
3: Yeah.
2: Copy.
0: Go ahead.
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0: 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Tempor.
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0: Tempor.

0: So you and that other boat, the DNR boat, are closing in on the point that the helicopter had. They said they had a dark object just under the water, about 100 feet off the shore right there. That was the report.
1: Copy that.

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0: 10-4.

0: Bravo 13.
1: Probably 17 to 47, beginning mileage 655. Can you print out the warrant that's attached to the individual in my case, please?
0: Ten four.

0: 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Pretty much lined up with the ATV that's on the beach. So, you're right there.
1: Copy that.

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0: 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Room number 20 to transfer to McKay, a 12-year-old female for psych.
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1: Five.
0: The Alpha 1, Charlie 2, 1, 0, 1, 2, 5, 7, and running out of Idaho.
1: Copy.

0: going forward. Can we get a 28? Or Kilo Alpha, Kilo 5, a black Lexus. 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
1: Denver, did you want it just logged? 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
0: 10-4.

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1: I got it. 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
1: 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So the 104 cache, did you want that log or red back? It's going to be a Laura Nelson out of Hiram.
0: Is there a phone number attached to her?

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1: 9100 South Sam Bridger Boulevard in Paradise, Hotel 888 Alpha Delta. 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
1: 050.
0: It's going to be at Willow Park. The claimant stated that there are people outside with a fire. It doesn't look to be out of control. There's about half a dozen people there.
1: Copy.
0: 050 cash, be advised. It's by in the wetland part of the park by the baseball fields.

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There's a group of people with a cat. 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
1: 48.
0: It's gonna be by 21. The complainant says she woke up and her AC unit styrofoam was missing and her front door was unlocked. It happened May 22nd.

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1: Go ahead.
0: I have a Scott Allen on the line requesting to speak with you. Are you available for 21?
1: 10-4, works out.

12 votes out on Willard. The ROV vote's going to place a yellow UE for point of reference for the 911 call, and it will have a white flashing light on it.

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1: 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In the area of Willow Park to check on him. 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
0: Yeah, still on 48, I'm in Logan, I'm heading that way.

0: 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I'm sorry, my radio is turned down on code 4.
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1: 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I copy 600 West.
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0: to locate vehicle 1 while driving on their phone. Maintain lane of travel. Caller is passing Lee's in Richmond. They're heading southbound on US 91. It's a Ford S250 with dark tinted windows and was removed from the tailgate. Again, they were witnessed scrolling on TikTok while driving. Caller's willing to sign at 8021 soon.
1: Cash, Potter, you can send that to me.

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1: Thank you. I'm in. Cash, Delta 71. Was that white Ford on the ATL an older regular cab square body?
0: Caller did not advise. She advised white Ford F-250 with the emblems removed off the tailgate, dark tinted windows.
1: Yeah. An older white Ford passed me southbound at Lowers, is trying to catch up.
0: 10-4.
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0: 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I'll call it Delta 71.
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0: 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Returns to a Cameron Scott or Carrie Marie out of Diamond Springs, California. 20 is valid, 29s are 10 cents.
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2: Negative, go ahead.
1: Zero 53 cash. The vehicle is wanted for driving really slow and unable to maintain lane of travel, possible 1055. They were last seen going eastbound on 1120 west from 1850, from 10 west. Plate is Zulu 9 Sierra 2 Uniform Kilo, Zulu 9 Sierra 2 Uniform Kilo.

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1: 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We're clear.
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0: Two more.

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0: Yeah, still 104. 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

0: Gosh, this started over a TV remote. 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
1: Four copies. Go ahead.
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1: Rescue 120. 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Cash, you're responding to the area of 329 East, 2280 North. Our apartment number, Charlie. Complainant says they were in the backyard and they could smell a strong odor of gasoline. Nobody's feeling sick.
0: 120, copies.

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1: 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ROs of Mandy Welch out of Hiram, 1010.
0: 10-4. That's one of the two vehicles I was just street racing through the canyon. I'm trying to catch up to the second one. Vehicle.
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1: Units cash, have a unit in the area of Maverick and Wellsville.

Duhar's street racing through 8991, the second vehicle, he was not able to stop. He's inquiring for units in the area.

0: Roswell Maverick, just judging by the address.
1: Copy. What's the address?
0: It's going to be out of Hiram. Dispatch has it, the RO's address.
2: 16 Wapiti Loop, again, 116 Wapiti Loop.
1: Cash looking for a copy. 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
1: 10-4. Cash 1063, attempt to locate vehicle wanted for street racing on the 30 of 510, flashing in the area of 8991, heading northbound into Logan, possibly turning at the Wellsville Maverick. Day 2010, Toyota Corolla, white in color. 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

plate and it's cash, additional information for previous ATL for vehicle one for street racing. The 28 is Tango 276 Romeo uniform. 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
2: Ambulance 71, you're responding for a 77-year-old male just needing transfer back to his care facility, Legacy House. He does have an altered level of consciousness.

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1: I'm just checking on y'all and seeing if you're still in the water.
0: Negative. 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
1: I'm going to take everybody off the board, or do you want me to keep them on for a minute?
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1: Good.
0: Out of Idaho, last name Bobby. 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
0: Wellsville.
1: Can you figure it out?
0: How are you 1042? Or is there something we need to be looking for?
1: It was the JVS stack.
0: Got it.
1: Let me see if there was a unit in the area to confirm, because that's what we believed it was, but the caller was insistent that it wasn't, so.
2: I'd be willing to bet it is. I'll drive by it in a few minutes and look.
1: The caller ended up driving through the area and confirmed that it was. Drove to it.
2: Copy. Thanks, guys.

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0: Sierra 42 Cash. The complainant stated that the male was flashing at the front of the gas station. He is possibly getting back on his bike now. He was laughing and wearing a big dark jacket with red sleeves.
1: 10-4.

0: Sierra 42 Cash 6 Minute stated that he is trying to go westbound on 200 North. However, he's unable to ride his bike. He hasn't left the parking lot yet.
1: I copy.

0: Pier 42 crashed the complainant can no longer see him, but he has a brake light on his bike.
1: 10-4.

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0: 5 on the phone and start having them head out this way, please.
1: Rescue 40, engine 40, Cash, you were responding on a 14-year-old female who has hung herself. Responding on a 14-year-old female who has hung herself. They've already cut her down. She was in the garage. They've taken her into the residence. They believe she's beyond any help. Car use 9 Bravo 1.

0: 6,000.
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0: or six. $5,400 north, 600 west in Benson, and see if there's an Oswald in the locals.
1: Copy. Bye bye.
0: Twelve six. That'll be for another 14-year-old.
1: Seven.

0: Cash, that's 161. I'm going to be 1041. I'm going to be 107.
1: At the 161. Last name?
2: I'm not sure what his last name is, but it'll show on the address. It'll be 2160 West.
1: Hi, Tommy.

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1: Copy. 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
0: Never.

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1: Be a welfare check for Anders McKay at the residence. Was a close friend with the Echo patient in Smithfield. And they want to make sure there's no suicide pact between the two.
2: 10-4, can you send me the details of the Echo victim from Smithfield then?
1: 10-4.

0: Sierra 13 cash, just 10-14, holding a braking problem. Temper, right, Sierra 36 cash. 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

0: year-old male, conscious and breathing, that's having a hard time breathing. Carb use is going to be a 6 delta 1. Advice that the back door will be the best entrance there for someone waiting to guide responders into the patient.
1: Thank you, Captain.

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0: I'm going to be on 600 North, 600 East. I'm a Dodge truck in Hiram. 20 is going to be 9 Tango, 3 Lima Tango.
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0: 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Can you get a 2729 that number?
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0: 10-4.
1: Correction, 159.
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0: Rescue 70, engine 70, Cash, you're going to be responding on a 74-year-old male, conscious and breathing, that's had a hard time breathing. Complainant was a home health nurse, advising that he'd been somewhat declining throughout the evening. Advised his heart rate was 42, oxygen was 85, cardiac is going to be 6 Delta 1. They did state that there's a church parking lot next door that will be the best access to avoid construction.
1: Rescue 70, copy.

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0: Will you show me the battalion 3 Alpha and shell 3 Alpha 226 available?
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1: Go ahead.
0: I'm going to be on 8991, just east of the Wellsville Maverick. It's going to be on a Ram truck. 28 is uniform 257 Yankee Echo.
1: Copy, Wellsville Maverick.

0: in vehicle.
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0: We'll be on SR-30 just west of the boat ramp. There is a black SUV that is parked in the eastbound lanes on the shoulder.

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Calls from people at the hotel. There's a guest has caused some damage and they've been stealing some food. 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They did advise that he has invited a transient individual into the room, possibly has more than one person inside of his room.

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0: 200 South and Center Street in Wellsville, and I have a loose cow. Could you notify Wellsville Animal Control?
1: Ten four.

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1: 700 East, 550 North, Unzero Hotel, Sierra Victor 3, the White Dodge.

215 cash traffic hazard. We'll be near 2400 north on SR 23. There will be a dead deer in the southbound lanes.

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0: Over. 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
1: 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Should be a white Chevy.
0: North, in which city?

0: 150 West in Logan. Going to be on Gray Buick. 20 is Uniform 709 Victor.
1: Can you confirm your north coordinate?
0: 1000 North.
1: Copy.

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1: Okay.
0: 437 East, 600 South in River Heights. 85-year-old female who's possibly having a stroke.
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1: 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Card used is going to be 28-Charlie-1. 28-Charlie-1, they are requesting no sirens if possible.
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0: 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She's going to be in a blue Yukon Denali in the southwest parking lot.
1: Denali.

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1: Cash copy, squad 80. 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
0: Negative.
1: 10-4, you're going to be responding on a 30-year-old female conscious and breathing that's having a hard time breathing. They're going to be in the southwest parking lot in a blue Yukon Denali.
0: Squad 80 copies.

0: 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Have you generate me a traffic offense? 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

0: Hey, we're en route to you guys. 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
0: Copy. 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
1: North marina.
0: Copy. 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Thanks.

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3: 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What was able to get contact the owner of that vehicle. He'll have it removed next little bit. You can clear it up.

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0: 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In which city?
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1: Bravo, four.
0: Will be on Cromart Road. There's a white F-150 that is unloading. It doesn't have its hazards on. Almost caused two accidents.
1: 10-4 en route.

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Contact Brussels, it's in the Air Exchange. 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
1: Copy.
2: 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Is there another number with it?
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0: 41-27 on that female showing suspended, felt to appear in comply. 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
1: 10-4, thanks, Cash. 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
0: Go ahead.
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0: 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You can close it out.
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0: 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I'm almost there.
1: Yeah, if you don't mind, I don't have a kit.
0: 10-4, rate taxi.
2: I just got off the phone with Caesar. They were going to head that way.
0: 10-4.

0: Viet Mau Post 468 on 89 on a white Tacoma pulling two jet skis. Looks like the trailer axle broke.
1: Copy.

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1: Do you have a marker in the water already?
0: Affirm. 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
3: 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Large commercial building. This will be water lab command. Engine 71 lab command. We'll be in investigative mode.
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2: Cassie, I forget you. I'll be en route too, but I'm on the other side of town.
0: Okay.
3: Cassie, 41, I'll be en route from 51.
0: 41.

0: 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There might be a vehicle on its top. It's a blue car versus a gray Dodge. I don't know for an injury.
1: Italian 70 cash. I'm going to cancel station 70. I believe that we pulled a double response time.
2: Copy that.
0: Cash copies.

0: Pink Yellow 128, will you let me know if you need any help from county once you guys get there?
1: T70 and engine 70 were paged in error. I believe that we pulled a second response plan. I'm going to show them clear and available. Do you need a cancel page? Temper.

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1: Arrived on scene. Got at least two vehicles involved. We'll establish 10th West Command.
0: 10-4.
2: And we're going to have to close down both northbound lanes. So if you can do that, I'm diverting them off to 2nd South, but they can kind of start from the south end.
0: I'm still some ways out.
3: And the equipment that's burned in their elevator room, working on getting ventilated and cleaning the alarm so that we can reset.

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1: Got it.
0: Personal will be Idaho 2 Bravo 19054. Alpha, and if you can start 2-10-51 the next rotation, please. Keep.
1: I copy.

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1: 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Behind Battalion 70.
0: 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Conscious alert.
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0: 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On unit, second sir.
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0: copy over to the dog.
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0: Are you still at 3.0?
1: Terminate here once you can figure out 600 south.
0: Yeah, then for I'm blocking at 600 south, so as soon as these vehicles have passed you, you're good.

0: 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It's a 23 Omega.
1: Copy.

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0: Copy. I can't respond right now, but I can head over there whenever I clear from here if you'll let them know.

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0: 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Love can help me with it as well.
1: I copy. We'll be in the high rooms if there are cardboard boxes in the northbound lanes.
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Respond to gas line break. At 1550 North Main Street, Walmart. In North Logan.

tonight, 70, it's going to be a 1 inch to 1 1/4 inch metal line that was struck by a forklift in the Garden Center area. They have evacuated the area.

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1: Italian 71 from Italian 70. I'm almost on scene.
2: Oh, copy. I missed that. Thanks, Red Cash. You get your Italian 71 clear and available.
1: Cash, do they have confirmed gas flowing in the building?
0: Affirmative. They can hear the gas coming out of the line.
1: Copy. If you're on the line with him, we have them start evacuating the whole store, please.
0: They stated that they had evacuated the area. It's going to be outside. We can call back and have them evacuate the store if that's what you need.
1: We're almost on scene. I understand the area now, so just hold off for a minute.
0: Sure.
3: Let us know and we'll come upside of you and drop off your marker.
0: Responding, Walmart has opened up the gate to the garden center for easier access for you guys to get right to where you need to be.
4: Do you want to set the gas shut off valve?
1: Yeah, if we can shut that off, let's do it.
4: Copy, I'll work on it.
1: Cash Battalion 70's arrived. I'll establish Walmart command. Be in the offensive strategy beat command.
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1: Engine 71, you're going to work on shutting the gas off. Engine 120 from command. If you'll go inside the building and with monitors and just see if any gas is getting inside the building, how far evacuation we need to do.

engine 78, engine 120. Let's get everybody out of there, too. They're slow to be moving, including employees. Engine 71 from command.

0: Right. We're in the southwest corner. Looks like it's got a lock on it.
1: Copy.
2: Is now damaging the room. So I'm going to reopen the other call.
3: If there's someone available that can head over there, I can't take off, but if we can get someone over there.
2: Copy. I'll see if the app unit can respond maybe.
1: Thank you.

0: able to respond the best after night 250 North Main to 6121 where she's tied up. There's just a male burner that's not damaging property.
1: Stay right there. We want to shut down traffic through there anyway.
2: Command, Vendor 71, gas is off.
1: Whole building, do you know?
2: I believe so. It's the only one on first two that I could find.
1: Copy. If you could just go in and help monitor the inside of the garden center and the main store as well, just make sure we don't have a problem in there.
2: Copy.

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0: Will you respond to Walmart to assist Tango 10 with traffic?
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0: Are we on Ops 1 of the fire channel?
1: We hit all that with Ops channel if you need me, but we've just been on this channel.
0: Copy. Break. Command, Engine 120.
2: Go ahead.
0: We're not getting any readings in the garden center. We can smell it, but we're not getting any readings. I'm not sure if we can get anything here.
2: Okay. Is there an open, is there an opening from the main store to the garden center, or is it a separate, is it separated completely?
0: It is separated completely. There is a door, but we probably need to man that. It keeps opening and closing with customers on the inside.
2: Yeah, maybe one of your rescue guys can just prevent people from going in and out. But has anybody been in the store to monitor for gas in there yet?
3: Command, Engine 71 is making our way from the auto center over to garden, and we have no readings inside the building.
2: Okay, you're in the main main part of the store, separate from the garden center.
3: Affirmative.
2: Can you smell it in there?
3: We can't smell it.
2: Showing where the break is so we can just see a visual on it.
0: Negative. I'm going to try and come out and talk to one of the employees and see where it's at.
2: Okay, I've also been told I got the store manager is going to be coming out here.
1: Go ahead.
4: I apologize, I'm on low one. Delta 212 does have that dog. You can clear my case.
1: Simple.

0: Command Unit 120. I spoke with an employee about which line it is. We're going to go take a look at it right now. But I don't think we need to ventilate. It is pretty open.
1: Okay. If you can, just determine that there is no gas still flowing from that break.

0: Can I need you on 20?
1: Go ahead.
0: It appears that it is not leasing anymore.
1: Okay, thank you.
2: Go ahead.
3: What are the details of 101 Lima?
2: The caller lost her wallet at Old Bank.
3: Copy. You can assign that to me.
2: Okay.

0: still not getting readings, and their smell is dissipated.
1: Same, no readings, no smell, just inside the building from the garden center.
2: Okay, do either of you see anything else we need to do?
0: Like a valve, an isolation valve to kind of just shut it all off here so that the main gas can go on, but we're not seeing one.
2: Happened, they installed them, so we'll let Enbridge deal with that when they help them turn it back on. Okay, if you, neither of you see anything else, so I'll tell the store we can let people back in. Do you agree with that?
1: 71 agrees.
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4: 10-4.
2: Castro, Denver West Command, you could terminate command, show all 72 units back service, including the station.

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1: That's a pretty good size.
0: 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We'll get her added.
1: Thank you.

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1: Good copy, we're about for the landing.
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0: Yeah, it's Ninja Warrior from Claire Neville.
1: Pepper. 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

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We're going to release from the scene. 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

0: 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Respond to sick person. At 175 West 1400 North, Deseret Industries. In Logan.
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0: 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Stand by for code.
1: 71, copy.
0: Given some information, my daughters that they're possibly assaulted.

0: They are advising the best access will be the employment center doors on the southeast side. They are also advising the patients experiencing head and chest pain. Code will be a 10 Charlie 1, correction, 10 Charlie 3, 10 Charlie 3.
1: Hello, copy.

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1: Go ahead.
0: 5 Golf Papa Hotel, 20747.

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December 2, we're taking a motor assist. There's a vehicle that's stalled in traffic.

0: 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Respond to sick person. At 248, West 300 North, Sunshine Terrace, Wing 3, Number 57. In Logan.
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0: 5 November, Mike, Sierra Hotel 7, 3 Echo 2, 7 Hotel 0, 462, 32.
2: SC-72, engine 70, responding to a 55-year-old female. She's conscious and breathing. They state that she's unable to stop vomiting. It's going to be a 26 Alpha 11.
3: Yeah, definitely.

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0: All right, sounds good. Read my number, 177-384-484. Can I have that in the 28 back to me, please?
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1: This will be a whole number. I don't know if it makes a difference. 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
0: Copy. Break Tango 10 or Tango 6. Are you able to assist Bravo 6?
1: Can you meet her out?
0: Tango 6.
2: Yeah, still the 49th time in Smithfield. I'm on 500 North.
3: You can 1022. 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

0: 217, Cash. We have an abandoned vehicle, Milepost 22, SR 23. Would you like me to assign it to you or wait until 538 checks on?
1: You can assign it to me. I ran the plate. 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

0: 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Respond to traffic accident with injuries at 10th North Main Street in Logan.
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3: 1000 North Main, the Toyota 4Runner versus a sedan. They believe that medical is needed. The individuals are out of the car. Vehicles are blocking traffic.
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0: 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You're responding on a 29 Bravo 5. At this time, age and gender unknown. Conscious and breathing. Reported for at least one patient at this time.
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0: 52. If you wouldn't mind just blocking number 2 southbound lane when you get here.
1: Copy.

0: Okay, number two, lane southbound or northbound?
1: Sorry, it'll be the left turn lane to go northbound.
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0: Sure, if you could delve another 28 out of Utah when you're ready. 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
3: Grab it from Sheriff Lowe.
0: Our team's holding a medical at the golf course. There was a woman that was hit in the head with a golf ball. She's bleeding.
3: I don't think we're going to have anybody to get to that anytime soon. You can assign it to me and clear it out. Just let me know if they need me for some reason. Yeah, sure, 50. I'll be passing Golf Course Road shortly if medical needs. I can head that way, but 012 can keep the call.

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1: That's affirmative. Yes, we did.
0: Great. Thank you.

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1: Is bleeding badly. However, the female is talking and acting normally, saying that she's fine. Determinant code 30 Bravo 1. 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
2: Victor Alpha's Sierra Echo Lima Kilo Alpha. 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My initial is Papa. 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

on a 2007 Avalanche black and color Australian Amethyst, and I sent him. Bravo 9 to 27 is valid, and 29 starts with him.

0: Yeah, sure, 50. I'll be at the intersection of 100 West, US 91. I've got a gray Kia Sportage installed.
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1: We've got a lot of help out here. 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
0: 10-4.
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1: This vehicle on the donut. 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Team cleared up.
0: 10-4.
2: 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On the other, Macy's for follow up.
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A white, older Corolla, unknown 28, complainant advised that the vehicle was swerving left and right, that vehicles were having to go around her, and that the driver did not seem to be paying attention. 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Timeout, 1534.

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2: 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Alpha Lima Lima, Echo November. 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Mike India Tango, Charlie Hotel, Echo Lima Lima. 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
0: Due to sound, one of the cameras was also deactivated. Was running about for the hit by the house. Copy, good for.
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1: 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The caller is the same on both of them, and she's in the lobby.
0: Got me.

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1: 10-4, confirming Logan Regional.
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2: Go ahead.
1: They'll be at the Chick-fil-A in Providence. They're reporting a 16-year-old male was dropped off there. Possibly a wreck or haddock.
2: Copy.

0: 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However, at the time that we disconnected, he was still actively fighting with staff members.
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1: Tango 13. Tango 10.
0: Tango 10. Tango 13, Tango 10, there was a lot of yelling in the background of the call saying that a neighbor from number 108 and a neighbor from 116 followed her through her door and tried to come into her apartment.
1: Tango 10,

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1: 10-4.
2: 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I'm aware of her.
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0: Your juvenile Riker has left Chick-fil-A, is now heading towards Macy.
1: Chubby.

0: recorded in cash. We have a James A. Barclay on line 2621.
1: Yeah, I'm calling real quick. Yeah, we're...

0: 79, can you shoot me out an address, please? 360 South, 600 East, attempting contact with one of these kids.
1: Copy.
2: Five.
1: Copy. Bye.

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1: Go ahead.
0: I'll clear that address. Will you show me out at another, please?
1: 10-4, go ahead.
0: 622 West 150 North Hiram.
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1: All right.
0: In your place, you can give me a 21.
1: All right, I'm just heading back to my vehicle now. Text me your number.
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0: 2. I'll have one male, juvenile 1084 and route to Logan Regional, beginning mileage 06.
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1: Go ahead.
0: I have dropped off Delta 159. You can probably take him off CAD as well.
1: 10-4.

0: having a seizure. His terminate code is 12-DID, but the jerking has stopped at this time, and he is foaming at the mouth.
1: Copy.
2: Copy, you're on the south side.
0: Information.
1: Just go over to copy.
2: 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Do you have a 21 in your order history?
1: Maybe not to the convulsions.
0: Battalion 80, do you copy patient information?
1: Negative.
0: You're responding on a 22-year-old male, conscious and breathing, who's having a seizure, determined at 12 Delta 2. Dripping has stopped at this time, but he is foaming at the mouth. Now starting to wake up.
1: Battalion 80 copies.

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1: You're responding on a 22-year-old male, conscious and breathing, having a seizure, determined at 12 delta 2. The jerking has stopped at this time. He had been reported to be foaming at the mouth and had been reported to be waking up.
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0: I'm having some issues with state returns. In regards to 210 Lima, is that mail listed as runaway?
1: Stand by, I'll run him out.
0: Forty on scene.
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0: 17, I'll be clear from that stop.
1: Delta 117. Delta 99 cash. It sounds like the juvenile is not yet listed as a runaway. It was just reported to Sierra 50 that he may be going fishing at Cutler this evening. Sierra 50 advised the mother to call in and list him as a runaway.
0: Will you sign that case, Nick?
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1: Thank you.

63, attempt to locate a silver or gray Hyundai Santa Fe, last seen headed northbound from 3100 North Main in North Logan. Wanted for swerving in and out of lanes and nearly hitting other vehicles. 1028 is 7 Bravo Delta 373. Complainant is still following and willing to sign. 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